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The sun is cold, the rain is hard, and I know it's been that way for all my time.

out of the blue, drifting off to the evening news. 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I just laughed, said, I don't know. I could take a couple guesses though.

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0: På Shabusis egen YouTube-kanal så pratet han om sin gode kollega og venn Jelly Roll.
1: Man, you know, Jelly Roll always told me, man, you got a great voice, you got to trust it. So that's the one that kind of rings to me the most. You know, Jelly Roll took the time out of his day to just tell me those things. He's like a big brother, so anything he tells me, I remember it. But that one specifically, he's like, man, you got a great voice. Just go out there, sing and have fun. So.
0: Det sa Shabusi, og vi må jo høre hvordan det blir når de to går i studio sammen, som de jo har gjort. Her Amen.

0: Da Chris Stapleton var gjest I podcasten New Heights, så pratet han om sin egen låtskriverprosess.
1: The process can be different. For me, if I'm sitting by myself, I'll probably just have a guitar and hum and strum.
2: Does the melody come first and then the
1: for
2: lyrics?
1: For me, a lot, if I'm by myself, that would. Or something, you know, I've dreamt choruses before or
3: That's
1: wake up
3: cool,
1: with, you know,
3: man.
1: Just I'm writing a song right now, not necessarily. But I would be if something, if you said something or you said something or some, you know, something struck me a light on the wall, that would, you know, start the wheels turning.
3: Hell yeah.
1: So you can't avoid it if you are a songwriter a little bit. You're always writing a song.
2: Yeah.
1: Even if you're not.

0: Fra Shania Twain til Luke Combs, som I løpet av de siste årene har gått fra å ikke ha barn til å plutselig være trebarnsfar, og I et intervju med Time Magazine så pratet han om ja, prioriteringer rett og slett, og det her ønsket og viljen til å bruke tid med sine barn.
1: I want the real experience of being a parent, because I chose that lifestyle. It's not like all of a sudden I woke up and there was three kids. I'm like, well, how'd this happen? I didn't want any kids, you know. And I want them to remember dad could have been anywhere in the world, doing anything in the world, and he had all the money in the world to do whatever he wanted to do with it, and he chose to be with me instead.

0: Da Country Central pratet med Ty Myers, så fortalte han litt om hvordan det oppleves å bare være 18 år og ha en lang karriere foran seg.
1: Being young in this business is such an upper hand. I have 10 years and I'm going to be 28. I've been making music for a long time at this point and I took it serious at such a young age so I have a lot of experience especially when you compare to you know I guess other people that are my age but other than that I mean that doesn't really bother me I know the truth I know how much work I put in so I have a lot of time to figure stuff out I'm not in a rush at all

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I don't know who you think you are, but before the night is through, I wanna do bad things with you.

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I wish you love, I wish you happiness. I wish you love, I wish you happiness.

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I could stay awake just to hear you breathing, watch you smile while you're sleeping, while you're far away and dreaming.